0: throw a big shout to Mr. Bones' Pumpkin Patch in Culver City, because that's where the Kiss FM Seacrest Pumpkin Patch Party is happening right now. I think the entire Kiss crew's here. If you want a pumpkin, this is an awesome spot to get one, because they got like 1,000 over on Jefferson Boulevard, just so you
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1: 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Go Dodgers! Monsta X tickets coming up after 6. If you love K-pop, get ready for that. What's up? Hey, you're on the radio, by the way.
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0: 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Kiss Jingle Ball artist Olivia Rodrigo mic test, if you don't mind. 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
20: So everyone had a fighter. 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
0: When's the last... 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It was like years ago.
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0: 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Everything you do is just so good.
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0: 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Kiss FM. Let's go, Teddy. Mr. Know-It-All, call him from Studio City on Ventura Boulevard.
1: Watch out. I got you. Yep.
0: What, somebody cut you off?
1: Yeah, a little bit. I'm good.
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2: Just in case you're wondering where the entire KISS crew is hanging out, the KISS FM Seacrest Pumpkin Patch Party. It's happening right now at Mr. Bones Pumpkin Patch in Culver City. And just so you know, they got like a gazillion pumpkins, man. And they're open through October 31st. So big shout out to Mr. Bones Pumpkin Patch. Monster X tickets before 7. Monster X tickets before 7. And of course, go Dodgers. God, I'm so stressed.
3: What's up, JoJo?
2: What's up?
3: Yeah.
2: Hey, you're on the radio. How does that make you feel deep in your soul? Do you feel good about that?
3: 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I see the fire in your eyes.
2: 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Get it.
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0: Liner. 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You can just read that right there. 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
1: 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It's the weekend.
0: Hold on 1 second. Let me turn the page. All right, here you go.
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0: 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My God. 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Kiss a fan. Yo. You okay?
1: Yeah.
0: Do I need to slap you on the back like about to cough? 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

0: That is Taylor Swift right there. 102.7 Kiss FM, LA's number one hit music station. What's up? It is Natalia hanging out with you, filling in for EJ. Yo, this hour, we're going to hook you up with tickets to Boy Next Door. If you know, you know. They're going to be coming to our Helpful Honda Music Lounge in Burbank, October 27th. 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We want to send you. 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
2: 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That's what Jhené Aiko and Kendrick Lamar did. Third track that they have together. This one is called So Good on KISS. 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

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It's Olivia Rodrigo on Kiss. All right.

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1: 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What's up? 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My name is Natalia, filling in for EJ, and I got him pair of tickets to see Bryson Tiller. 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
12: I have

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Thanks for being here and count down those songs with me. You know, someone tried to get me today. They tried to scam me on a text message saying, like, why do you have me blocked? What's going on? I was like, I do not know you. Delete. Get out of here. But it did make me think, does someone have you blocked on social media? 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For just a

0: One Hit Music Station. It is Natalia hanging out with you. All right, I gotta ask, do you have someone that has blocked you on social media? Tiffany and Glendora, who's blocked you?
1: 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She says I overshare and she just doesn't want to know things about me. So she's blocked me on social media.
0: You know what? It could be a lot worse, though. I will say that. Maybe just like pull back a little bit. All right, if you want to hit me up, come on, just like let's have some fun with it. Who has you blocked on social media? 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
2: 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And then she got like a big surprise because he wore it on stage.

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2: So I read online that Teddy Swims had flying hot dogs at one of his shows. I need to do a little bit more digging, but if you know what they're talking about, send me a message on Instagram at Hey Natalia. Flying hot dogs. All right. Mr. Know-It-All on Kiss.

0: side. It is 102.7 Kiss FM, LA's number one hit music station. This is the question of the night. Very unserious question. Does someone have you blocked on social media? If so, who is it? I got Brianna out in Norwalk. Okay, who blocked you?
1: Okay, I have a friend that from college that we were like best friends, and we got into an argument. 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And it's so sad. I don't, you know, it's like, well, life is short, right? But oh well, you're blocked. Get over it.
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0: to be a little sad when I don't see Guillermo on my TV next week on Dancing with the Stars. He was voted off last night. What's up? It is 102.7 Kiss FM, LA's number one hit music station. This is Natalia. 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
2: 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I guess Shanae knew what she was doing, right? When she named this track. Yeah, this is her with Kendrick Lamar on Kiss. 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
3: Yo, what's up? Happy Wednesday night. My name is Natalia, filling in for EJ. This is the new hit list. If you like new music, you like new artists, this is the place for you. Let's kick it off with The Beaches, who, by the way, are going to be at Kiss FM's Jingle Ball presented by Capital One. It is sold out. This is Edge of the Earth on Kiss. She's

hit list on Kiss, and this is Sienna Spiro. She's going to do this one, Great Expectation, at sold out Kiss FM's Jingle Ball presented by Capital One Intuit Dome. Yeah, December 4th. If you want to be there, Ryan Seacrest is going to be your hookup tomorrow morning.

Well, are they going to announce that Coachella lineup? 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

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I'd love to hear from you. This is Steve Lacy. Oh, yeah. On the new hit list.

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Girls got all of us saying that we feel like Nicole Kidman. 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So good. Go check it out.

0: right, friends. That's my time. I'm out of here. Yeah, it's almost midnight. I got to go. What's up? It is 102.7 KISS FM, LA's number one hit music station. My name is Natalia, filling in for EJ. Hey, don't forget, tomorrow morning, Ryan Seacrest is not only going to be calling out names for pay your bills, but he also has your tickets to KISS FM's Jingle Ball presented by Capital One, which is sold out. So the only way in is to win. So I'm going to send you all my luck right now so that you can be there with us at Inuit Dome December 4th. Olivia Rodrigo, Ray, One Republic, Hillary Duff, so many more. It's going to be such a good show. But hey, I'm going to go get some sleep. You should too. Have a great night. Kayla's on her way though, so you don't have to go anywhere. Bye.
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2: 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We made it to Thursday. 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I'm Kayla. 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
2: So Tyla just kicked off her A-pop tour in Paris the other day, and the clips that I've been seeing online, she brings it. But I don't expect anything less from Tyla. I'm excited for her to come to LA, and maybe during that LA show, Zara Larsson will come out and they can do this one. She did it again.

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0: And for adults with type 2 diabetes and known heart disease, Jardiance can lower the risk of cardiovascular death, too. 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
2: Where is the Coachella lineup? At this point, it's getting ridiculous. We had it September 15th of last year. Okay, I wanted to say BTS, Dua Lipa, and Tame Impala. Is that too much to ask for? We're doing Loser.

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12: Where are you headed in your Toyota right now? 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
2: Good morning. Happy Thursday. We're so close to the weekend. I'm Kayla. 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
2: Good morning. My name is Kayla. Happy Thursday. Thanks for having us on as you get ready for work, as you commute, get the kids ready. 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
1: So, Ruby, I find this so interesting, and I have friends, female friends, that they trade clothes, they borrow clothes all the time. Yes, Tanya, I have friends. What does that even mean? Why?
2: We can put a pin in that, but sometimes they say love blossoms from the closest friendships.
1: Sometimes they do, but I still have friends,
2: yes.
1: Okay?
2: Okay.
1: Anyway, so, and some of my female friends have said that they give clothes to their roommates, their friends, and they really have a hard time getting them back. And so now one of them has a checkout system where you log in and you log out what you're borrowing so
2: smart.
1: That you get it back.
3: I need to do
1: that. I think it's pretty smart. So what happened with your sister?
3: Yeah, basically, my sisters, we've always shared clothes since we were young. And now we don't live together anymore. They used to be my roommates, but they live 6 minutes away, okay? And they still take my clothes, specifically my youngest sister. And the other day I was in their garage and I saw this like bag of clothes. So I just like peeped in there because I'm curious what's in there. And I see a bunch of my clothes, including like one of my favorite tank tops, this really cute summer dress. And I was like, what's this bag? And she's like, oh, I'm going to donate it to Goodwill. And I was like, that's my clothes. And she's like, yeah, but you don't even remember you had it. And I'm like, it's mine to decide when I want to donate, not yours.
1: That is definitely a line crossed. It's
3: Thank
1: one
3: you.
1: Thing to take your clothes and not tell you and then put them back. But it's another thing then to like essentially re-gift or re-donate them or re-give them away to another party just because I think you don't like them. I think you don't think about them. Like, I know for a fact there are certain clothes of mine I never wear because I want them to be always great.
3: Yes.
1: Like, I don't wear them. It's like
3: Wait,
1: that special
3: really?
1: Shirt. Yeah, there are a couple shirts I don't wear ever because they're special shirts.
3: Yeah. Oh,
2: that's
1: and
2: so
1: it defeats
2: sweet,
1: the
2: actually.
1: Purpose. Yeah, I want them to be always in good shape and ready to go. And if somebody wants to borrow any of my stuff, I'm very specific about what they can borrow because sometimes it doesn't come back.
3: Exactly.
1: It often doesn't come back.
3: And it's always the ones that you love the most, too. Like with my sisters, sometimes they won't ask. They'll just come over and then the next day I'll see them wearing something at dinner and I'm like, oh, nice shirt. That's my shirt. You know, so that's when it's frustrating.
1: That's because you're so close. They think they can get away with it. That's what that's all about.
3: Yeah.
1: But you need to get those clothes back. She cannot just donate them because she decided that you don't like them.
3: Thank you for being on my side.
2: Respectfully, I'm
1: However,
2: on your sister's side.
3: Okay.
1: When you get them back, if you don't use them, donate them. Be nice.
2: Yeah.
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It's so sweet. And I kind of love this idea for Connie. So let me hear about how it went, I guess, right or wrong, next at Kiss.

0: Kiss FM, setting the soundtrack to the morning. What's up, Ryan Seacrest? So good. Tanya, Ronnie, actually to the mic for a second. So Ronnie's in charge of all of our digital content, and we just threw something out there a few minutes ago on our Instagram. Ronnie and his mom on a cruise together, just the two of them, for some quality time. And you guys have Hawaiian shirts with the one you're wearing is smaller than your, it's like a crop top, and it's got your mom's face on it.
1: Yes.
0: And then your mother's wearing one with your face on it. How cute is that?
1: So and cute. And I did have to crop mine because it was so long. As you can see on her, even yeah. she said it was long. So I cut mine up. I should have cut hers up too.
0: Crop all of your shirts from what I've seen.
1: I know. It just looks so much better.
0: So what did this idea, where did it come from? I think it's a great idea. I actually was looking at this going, my mom would love it. How did you come up with the idea?
1: So my mom was the one that actually asked me to come on a cruise with her. And basically my stepfather, he didn't want to come. My sister, she didn't want to go. So I was like, well, of course I will go on a cruise with you. You know, I love to vacation. So I was like, yeah, let's go. Why? Like, who better to go on a trip with than your own mom?
0: Is there anything to think ahead about? Did anything go wrong?
1: So, okay. There's some pros and cons with like traveling with your mom. Number one pro, she put her card down for all the expenses. So I was very happy about that because I was like, oh, this is great. Like, I don't, because you know when you go out to eat with your parents and like they pay for it? This was kind of like that same vibe. So I could order whatever I wanted. That was really great. She also is so overly prepared. She even had like a air freshener to plug in the like room. So it smelled good. So it felt like we were at home. And
0: it's great.
1: Yeah. Like she's a really smart traveler. And then I also feel like a lot of people forget that this is like your parents' first time living too. So it's like a really sweet moment to like go and make all these memories with her.
0: But here's the question. What do you talk about? Because, you know, my mom's going to want to talk about stuff. I don't know if she's going to get into things, but, you know, you got all this time. What do you talk
2: about?
1: Oh, yeah.
0: A lot of talk time.
1: She is very involved in my life. So she asks me anything. How's work? You know, who are you dating? Just everything. So I have to tell her
0: Who are you dating? What did you tell her?
1: Well, you know, I told her I've been going on some dates, fully committed to anyone, obviously. But yeah, me and my mom, she knows everything about my life. So yeah, we just kind of were talking and just telling a bunch of stories. So it's like space and opportunity to yap all day. I will say there are some negatives to traveling with just you and your parents.
0: What are the negatives?
1: Okay, you have no privacy. So if you want to like be with someone on the trip, you can't.
0: Well, no, you can't. You forfeit that right when you take your mom. You don't hook up on the trip.
2: Yeah.
1: Okay, but you know, sometimes you want to. So I'm like,
0: but you don't do it.
1: No, yeah, of course you can't. You really can't. So
0: that's kind of understood from us. But what is the other negative?
1: So, and then we're just two different types of travelers. Like when we travel, she unpacks everything like this is her house. And I'm like, no, I like to just live out of my suitcase. Like it's just quick and easy. So that's just, and it's not a big negative, but it's like, ugh.
0: I could travel with your mom. Like I think we would be totally aligned with the air freshener and unpacking and getting organized.
2: And the privacy.
1: Yes.
0: But I like this for my mother. You know, since my father passed, we're always trying to think of things to do with mom or things for mom to do. And I think this is a really great idea and a sweet thing to do and super fun. So thank you for the inspiring idea. Connie, if you're listening, act surprised if I pitch this idea and I will not try and meet anybody on the cruise, mom.
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5: 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And here's why you'll want to. We'll be your BFFs to tell you what to watch. We'll tell you who you need to care about when it comes to celebrity stuff. 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
3: It is kind of a tough ride this morning. 215 southbound side of Placentia Avenue. That's where all the cars are being taken off the freeway because there's a fatality crash just past Placentia Avenue. So at Placentia is where you're being taken off. That's because of this fatality investigation. And then there is a stall that's in the right lane in that exact same spot. 15 northbound side to the 60 west. Watch out because we have a crash that's sitting at the transition road here. Almost all of Orange County is still very nice, very quiet. We had something on the 55 right about Dyer Road on the southbound side that has since cleared. Want to take you over to look at the conditions on the 101 southbound side, right at about Highland Boulevard. That's where we had this debris that was in lanes, and I believe they've wrapped most of it up. Actually, let me just double check. Okay, so now they're calling it the Cahuenga off-ramp, where a lot of cars are trying to get off the freeway. They moved some of the debris, but now there's still a little bit of activity here. And then Kingsley at Clinton, which I wouldn't say is super busy in East Hollywood, but because of this building that is on fire, we have those streets that are taken up and all that smoke visible for several miles. And then we know that Franklin at Normandy still closed because of the vehicle that basically went into the roadway. This was a the road buckled, and then it was a break of some sort. So that is still closed. And so we'll watch that for everybody as well. And then I'm going to double check to see what other street stuff we have, because it's been busy on the streets as well as our freeways, right? This report is sponsored by the California Secretary of State. Hey, California, your ballot has arrived. So be sure to vote early, fill it out, sign it, then drop it at a secure drop box. Vote in person or mail. You can also mail it in. Get your election information at vote.ca.gov, paid for by the California Secretary of State. I'm Ginger Chan. 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
4: Thank you, Ginger. Temps are going to be in the mid-80s today in Sunset Beach, Canyon Country, a high of 88, and right now it is 53 in Hollywood.
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It's Kiss FM. Here we go. Good morning. Thursday the 15th. Already mid-month here. Kiss FM. About to pay a bill in a second. New York.

0: say.
1: Olivia Rodrigo, it's 102.7 Kiss FM Stupid Song. Good morning. Hi, everybody. Ryan Seacrest, and look at this team here
0: good
1: this morning.
0: Good morning.
2: Hello.
1: Ready to provide escapism and nothing serious. Nothing important will happen on this show.
0: Well.
1: Yes. Nothing. Nothing. That's the great thing about it. Nothing. Nothing serious. Nothing terribly sad or important. Just escapism. That is yes. what we do. We are Avraj. Welcome to Avraj.
2: A lot of pressure. I'm almost like,
0: average.
2: Don't jinx it.
0: Oh, average.
1: Welcome. Welcome to average. Welcome to vanilla.
0: No, but like, I get a lot of important information here sometimes.
1: From you when you report to us?
0: No, like the morning hacks. I take those home with me.
1: That's
0: and
1: good.
0: I get information.
1: That's
2: good. Right. That's the quote good. Of the
1: but
2: day.
1: You know what I'm saying? Like, the world's got too much stickiness to it. Too much stuff going on. Too much that makes my heart, my HRV.
2: I know.
1: HRV, HBR. Whatever your heart does, mine goes when yeah. you watch the news. There's not a lot of news here. Not a lot. Sissy's got headlines, blah, blah, blah. Some traffic and weather, and here we go. Hits, hits, hits.
2: That's
1: we
2: right.
1: We play the hits.
0: Fun, fun, fun.
1: Guy says to me in the gym, hey, what do you listen to when you work out? I said, I listen to hits, bro. That's the answer. I listen to hits. All genres, all generations, but it's hits. Could be Motown hits. Could be Kiss hits.
2: Yeah.
1: Could be alternative hits, but I like hits. I don't listen to a lot of B-sides. Mm-mm. Hits.
2: I'm
1: HRV, heart rate variability. Thank you, Mark. That's, I don't want to mess with that on you.
0: No.
1: All right. Well, we've got a Thursday ahead of us, which means there is a Ryan's Roses in our future. So stick around for that. The other thing we're doing is we're paying your bills. Make sure you get in touch with us at kissfm.com. So I have your name. Ronnie is out in Long Beach today. He's got a following. So he's very excited. Could barely figure out what to wear today. I don't know what he landed on.
2: Mm-hmm.
1: But he's out in Long Beach with free gas. We'll check in with him in just a little bit. Kiss paying a bill next.
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3: There are so many things going on for your drive. I'm going to take you first to the 60 eastbound side at Azusa Avenue. The semi-truck that's on its side, now we know it is loaded up with about 20,000 pounds of stuff. Now, they did tell us they did not need a sig alert for this, which tells us they're hoping to have everything clear soon. They're trying to get by and get everybody onto the on-ramp to access the location of where this big rig ended up overturning. But let me just see. It looks to me like, for now anyway, the right lane is taken up. That would make sense. There may be some kind of leak as well, 60 East at Azusa. Now, looking at tracking your drive on the 10, the westbound side, right about the 605, that wreck is mostly over to the right shoulder, which is great news, but the drive is always busy there. I don't think there are any injuries, 210 West at La Crescenta Avenue, but there is a wreck that's still sitting in lanes. Moving over to look at the conditions for the 405 southbound side, so I'll put it just past that 22 split. We had some debris in lanes. They stopped lanes like they did on the 101 to clear all that debris. Still a little slow. The 10 east, right at about Milliken Avenue, we have a stall in the right lane. Westbound side at the 15, it looks to me like there was a ladder that got dropped into the left lane that got kicked into the right, okay? And then we know our sig alert on the 215. On the southbound side of Placentia Avenue, we still have a closure here because of a fatality crash. 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I'm Ginger Chan. 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
4: Thank you, Ginger. Warm today. We are warming up as we get closer and closer to the weekend. Long Beach, a high of 87. Glendale, high of 89. And right now, it is 53 in Hollywood.

0: through your Thursday morning. Ryan's Rose is coming up in just a little bit. Also, your quote of the day in a few, too. And there is a, well, there's a surprising, I could say, grocery store trick that could keep you from blowing your budget. And I will tell you about that in a few minutes. We'll do it before 7 o'clock. Ruby Freeloader.
1: Hey,
0: Ruby.
1: Don't judge me.
0: However, I wouldn't say a word until they speak up. We'll tell you what we're talking about next.

0: Kiss FM. We have your sold out Jingle Ball tickets every hour in the morning to win. The only way in is to win. Sunshine and getting hot again today. Got highs around 90 degrees mid-October. Ryan's Roses at 7:40 this morning. Now, Ruby, I said freeloader because, well, you are, but it's actually great. I think, here's the thing. You know, when you grow up and your parents set up accounts for you, if they do, if you're lucky enough to do that, as long as you can ride on their account, don't speak up.
1: Heck yeah. Yeah.
0: Right?
1: That's
0: so what, this is the phone plan you're talking about, Ruby?
1: Yeah, so we recently had this conversation in one of my group chats where we're all adults, but we're still on like our family plan, like for our phone, for our cell phones. And so we were just talking about like, at what point do you have to get off of that family plan, or can you just ride it forever?
0: Well, as long as they don't bring it up, I wouldn't bring it up to your family. A lot of people are still on the family plan once they become adults.
1: Right. I mean, I still pay for my portion, but we just haven't like fully created our separate, or I haven't fully created my own
0: account.
1: But
0: you probably get a better rate being on the family plan than if you were to be solo. So if you're, I look at it like this, if you're, if they've got the plan, you get a better rate, you're chipping in, who cares? I would do that until you're on a Nona or a Nana.
1: Literally, I probably will.
0: A lot of people do that. There's a big percentage of people that are on that family plan. You get the better rate, but chip in. I think chipping in is the way to go. Does everybody chip in on the plan?
1: Yes, everyone pays for their portion.
2: Oh, that's okay then.
1: So it makes it easier and cheaper.
0: The only thing I got to tell you that I was thinking about, you just need to be sure that your husband is cool and down and understands the dynamic, because technically your parents could read your texts.
1: True.
2: Wait, what?
0: Does he know that?
2: Yeah, because they could like log into the account, pull up the number.
0: Yeah, they can SIM card up and they can, yeah. You need to be, David, you need to be aware your in-laws are reading your texts.
1: He's on his own account. He has his separate cell phone.
0: But he to you, you to him.
2: The text.
0: Whatever you're saying or sending. Your parents can see it if they want to.
2: They can.
0: Tanya,
2: you can go online and you can get the whole history.
3: Oh, they have to go online?
2: Yes.
0: I don't know how they do it, but they can do it.
2: Yes, you can definitely do it.
1: Wait, this is concerning now.
0: That's the only downside to your plan.
2: I'm with Ryan. I would get your own for that reason alone.
0: I don't know how you communicate in relationships, but some of the things mom doesn't need to see of mine.
2: Yeah, right. You're newlyweds. You're probably sending such cute little sexy texts.
0: Be over on Signal with that. Oh. All right. Now listen, coming up next, tickets to our sold out Jingle Ball. That's what we got to do for you.
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0: 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Here's KTLA's Ginger Chan.
1: So just looking right now at that 60 freeway again, the eastbound side at Azusa Avenue. Man, this has actually been here for a long time now, but the semi-truck that's on its side, I mean, look, the CHP said they didn't need to issue a sigler, but they may have to now because this thing is on its side. It's loaded. They didn't say with what, but they did say it's about 20,000 pounds of stuff. So the on-ramp is going to be partially blocked as well, but with those two right lanes blocked on the 60 east at Azusa heading through Hacienda Heights, maybe a little bit more challenging than what you would expect it to be. Like on the westbound side of Grand Avenue, they have this crash with a semi. Now most of that activity is to the right shoulder, so that's a huge relief. 118 east at Reseda Boulevard, so there's boxes and cans and a whole bunch of other debris now sitting in a couple of those lanes, and in fact three cars already pulled to the right shoulder. They may actually not just have damage to their vehicles, but maybe they crashed into each other trying to avoid all that debris. 101 north at Barham Boulevard, right at the, let's see, it's going to be at the exit. Okay, so now is a possible water main break. We know that Kingsley is still closed basically at about Clinton Street and some of the surrounding streets because of that big fire. But yesterday, sinkhole that opened up, and then that caused a car to get swallowed into it. So we know that the closure continues in Los Feliz, Franklin at Normandy, and that's a pretty big deal. This report is sponsored by QP, the original Japanese mayonnaise. Japan's original mayonnaise is hitting SoCal with the I Love QP Food Truck Tour. Visit iHeartMayo.com for details and your chance to win Kiss FM Jingle Ball tickets. QP Mayo, it elevates everything. I'm Ginger Chan. 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
2: Thank you, Ginger. So a little bit windy today in some parts of SoCal. Santa Monica, a high of 82. Reseda, a high of 88. And right now it is 53 in Hollywood.
3: This is going to be so good. It's sold out. It's Jingle Ball. Into a Dome, December 4th. Olivia Rodrigo, Hilary Duff. 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

0: Bruno Mars taking over the world once again. I just might. Finally, someone agrees with me about marriage or not marriage. And they're totally comfortable talking about it. And her name is Kerry Russell from The Diplomat. She met her not husband on The Americans. They met at work.
1: I did not know that they weren't married.
0: Well, she's here to tell you, and she doesn't care.
1: Yes, correct. So they've been together, like you said, Kerry Russell, Matthew Reese, for 13 years.
0: Yeah.
1: And I just assumed that they were married.
0: That's because you just think everybody has to follow the same path. Mm-hmm. We're not blueprint template people.
1: Yeah.
0: We aren't the same, all of us.
1: Correct. So she was on Chelsea Handler's Dear Chelsea podcast, and Chelsea said that she loves that the two of them aren't married, and Kerry said that she's already been married once, had the big party. She gets to dress up all the time anyway, and then she also pointed out that women, which I think is a very valid point, they used to need a husband to get a credit card, and that's just not the world that we live in anymore. So she's like, I don't need to change my last name. The best line is, she said, P.S. we have kids, so that's forever. And to Kerry, marriage just feels outdated. And so I feel like some people, if they went on a first date with somebody and they said, I don't ever want to get married, that's like a red flag. And they're like, no. But some people, I feel like, just have no desire, and they feel like it's outdated. And it just goes to show that there's a shoe for every foot.
0: Well, thank you for finally saying that, because until Kerry Russell said it, it wasn't gospel. Now you'll say it and preach it to me.
1: I've said this for 25 years. Wrong, okay?
0: I've said this forever. And let me tell you something. You know what my friends who are married do? You know what they do?
1: What?
0: They confuse me.
2: Why do they confuse you?
0: Some will say, you got to do it, it's the best ever. Others will say, Ryan, please do me a favor.
1: Oh my gosh.
0: Never do this. Just don't. You didn't. You got there. You're there. You don't need to. You're good. You don't need to. You got past that point, maybe. I'm like, well, what do I do? You tell me, don't, like, with panic on their face, terror on their face, don't do it. And another guy's like, yeah, it's great.
2: Don't listen to them. Do what you want to do.
0: I don't know what I want to do because I listen to
2: other
0: people.
2: Then that's your answer. You don't know what you want to do yet.
1: I think the problem is, and here's where you can really take what everybody says and make it your own. The ones who are unhappily married, why are they unhappily married?
0: They didn't say they were unhappily married. They were just begging me not to do it.
1: Find out why and then use that to your advantage when you're picking your person. I think
0: okay.
1: That's smart.
0: I don't know. I think I like Kerry's idea. Who cares? All right. Coming up.
1: Mm-hmm.
0: It's ironic that my mom wanted me to marry her, isn't it?
2: Yeah.
0: Remember?
2: I do remember that.
0: Like, that was the
2: About
0: famous person
2: years
0: she
2: ago,
0: wanted.
2: Actually.
0: Yeah. That was the one famous person my mom wanted me to meet when I moved here.
1: Literally.
0: All right. Coming up, we've got a quote of the day and a little tip for shopping. If you're going to the grocery store, help you buy fewer items you don't need.
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0: Kiss FM quote of the day for this Thursday, the 15th. So when you're going to the store, keep this in mind. You'll probably buy less stuff. Choose a basket over a cart. I go back and forth on that because
1: I'll never do that.
0: Really? Well, you got a family. It's just party uno. I can grab the basket and get in and out with my pretzels and my snacks. But if you do have the basket, you cannot fit as much into it. You just got to lug that thing around. So you're going to buy less stuff.
1: I always see those people and I think they're so chic. It's like, look at you with your basket and your apple. Your one apple.
0: One apple to just whisking in and whisking out in their, in their yoga clothes.
1: My car that's like so overflowed and like I'm pushing it down the aisle.
2: I never grab a basket. Even if I grab like five things, I always grab a cart because then you don't have to carry it.
0: Yeah, but you have a family.
2: I know, right? But still, even if I'm going in to grab just a few things.
0: How many people tonight? It'll be one. All right, today's quote. In a world where people always want something from you, this is very good. Pay attention to the ones who just want you.
1: Aww.
0: All right? Edit when needed. Ugh. Edit when needed. Hard to do, but don't feel guilt if you got to edit when needed. It's Kiss. Good morning. She said.

0: 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Thank you for streaming on any speaker, iHeartRadio, anywhere in the country, around the world right now, actually, based out of KISS Los Angeles. And coming up, we got Ryan's Roses, plus Paying Your Bills. 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
2: Well, parks and trails throughout the Santa Monica Mountains will be closed through at least Saturday due to the increased threat of wildfires. A massive sinkhole opened up yesterday on a residential street in Los Feliz, nearly swallowing a Spectrum van as water from a water main break flooded the area. Netflix is laying off about 1,000 employees, about 6% of its workforce, and their largest round of job cuts ever. And the Dodgers, man, the Dodgers lost another one last night, putting them on the brink of elimination. Game 4 is tonight at 5 at Dodger Stadium. Now a look at traffic with KTLA's Ginger Chan.
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1: We make it easy.
4: So it is fairly tough in a whole bunch of spots. First of all, this 57 southbound side of Catella Avenue is where we had this tie-up. Everything is now clear to the right shoulder, but the drive continues to be very busy. Huh, it almost looks like, I'm going to double check if they've cleared everything on that 215. That southbound side of the 215 and Placentia Avenue, yeah, everything has been reopened. Drive just cleared, so cancel the Sigler 215 north at Barton Road. The tie-up here involves a couple of cars. They need the fire department to get to the scene to help take care of anybody who may be hurt. 405 north at Culver Boulevard. Let's see, that crash is still sitting in lanes. I think they're going to maybe break out as a precaution the fire truck, so we'll see. And then that 60 freeway, the eastbound side at Azusa Avenue with the two right lanes that are still blocked. It's that big rig still sitting on its side, and the reason, that's a busy and tough drive. 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I'm Ginger Chan. 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
2: Thank you, Ginger. Well, the heat is back on again. Temps in the 90s throughout most parts of SoCal. Burbank, a high of 90. Garden Grove, low 90s for you. And right now, it is 60 in Hollywood.
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0: Britney, Kiss. I Pay a Bill in minutes. Then we get into Ryan's Roses. So Paige is having a gender reveal party. Hi, Paige, and good morning. And Paige, congratulations on your soon-to-be new addition to the family.
1: Thank you.
0: So what's the issue?
1: Okay, so we're having our gender reveal party, and my fiance just told me that he wants to have the Dodger game on during the party because they're in the playoffs.
0: Well, that I know.
1: Right. So the deal is that we're having both of our families and a bunch of friends over. We've been planning it for weeks. And he says that it's not like he's going to sit on the couch and just watch the whole game, you know, the whole time. He wants it on in the background so people can, you know, watch it or whatever. But I'm so annoyed. I don't want people coming to the gender reveal and then just seeing, you know, like a playoff game on this huge TV.
0: You need to reschedule the party. We cannot reschedule the Dodger playoff games. They are set.
2: Oh, my
0: guys, you want to the only choice you have is to reschedule.
3: I don't have an issue with the game being on. I love sports. I love the Dodgers. And this creates little sections of the party. It's like
0: and your friends will appreciate that.
2: Paige does not want it. She doesn't know that
0: so,
2: yet.
0: So, Paige, you could move the party. I mean, the Dodgers are in the playoffs. We need a three-peat, okay? So, I get it. Now, the other part of this is, what's that word you guys use when you're in a relationship?
3: Love? What?
2: Compromise.
0: No. Compromise. That word. This word, compromise, which I clearly can't register with. But anyway, we compromise. Reveal the gender of the baby in the seventh inning stretch.
1: I don't know. I don't want a game. We've been planning it for so long.
0: Well, I'm just...
1: Yeah, he'll think you're a genius.
0: It's a compromise.
2: Why don't you do the gender reveal earlier, and that way you have your moment, everybody gets to just watch
0: and they stay for the game.
2: And then they stay for the game.
0: There is something to 9 months, nine innings. There's something there.
3: Yeah, I agree.
2: Oh, my God.
0: All right. Well, go Dodgers.
1: Okay.
0: And if you have a boy, you're already decorated. Hey, things are looking
1: That's
0: up.
1: That's true.
0: I'm happy for you and her husband. Thank you. Good luck with this, okay?
1: Mm-hmm. Thank you.
0: Antelope Valley, I'm paying your bill.
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9: So the slow ride for you starts for that 101 freeway, the southbound side right at about Glendale Boulevard, where we know it's a type with at least three cars. It looks like maybe at least one of them was able to clear to the right shoulder, but the drive continues to be tough. 91 eastbound side at Alameda Street, we have a type that's in the right lane. They're saying maybe the right lane of the on-ramp. 57 south at Grand Avenue. So it's always a busy spot. Now you got a crash that's trying to get over to the right shoulder. 405 north at about Howard Hughes Parkway. This type is also in the process of clearing. The one, I think, hiccup that's really going to tie things up for everybody would be the 60 eastbound side at Azusa Avenue. We have that really difficult ride because of the big rig on its side. They are waiting for that special tow unit to help take care of it. But the thing about this is that it is loaded up with about 40,000 pounds, 20,000 pounds of stuff. And that's part of the reason it's such an arduous task for them to clear everybody, get them off the freeway. 91 westbound side about Surface Club. Yeah, it's just a stall, but it's enough to make things a little bit tighter than maybe what you're used to on that stretch of the 91. Overall, I feel the Inland Empire is actually really getting busy. 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I'm Ginger Chan. 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
4: Thank you, Ginger. Temps are going to be in the low 90s in Pasadena today. Hermosa Beach, a high of 81 for you. And right now it is 60 in Hollywood.
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Kiss FM. Sisney has an idea for me next, and those who are looking to meet somebody. 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Shake.

0: XFM. All right. We got this Ryan's Roses coming up in just a couple of minutes. Sold out Jingle Ball tickets. Tanya, why are you not breathing? What's going on over there? You're not breathing.
1: You said you're interested in this new way of meeting people. Does that mean you're finally going to go on the apps?
0: I said I'm interested in finding a different way to meet people. And Sisney's like, oh, have you heard of this new dating app?
2: Right.
0: What is it?
2: No, it's not a new dating app. It's a new dating trend.
0: Fine. What is it?
2: It's a breakfast date.
0: A breakfast date to go out with the person Saturday morning.
2: This is the new thing. Forget dinner, drinks, all that. No, a breakfast date would be like just grabbing coffee, pancakes
0: and coffee.
2: Breakfast
0: eggs.
2: Instead.
0: Eggs are romantic.
2: And then if it's going great, you have the rest of the day to continue the date if you want to. And if it's not going so great, at least your whole day is not ruined.
0: This is something I could get behind. I like this idea. I really like this idea for that very reason. Secondly, I'm really good for about 90 minutes during coffee. My dialogue for the coffee portion of it is pretty solid. What's going to happen after? I don't know. Things are going well and my adrenaline kicks in, I hope.
2: It'll be like this morning show, but a first date.
0: Exactly. By the time it gets to 9, you can tell the difference here. I'd have to, you know, time it all out.
2: Exactly.
0: I actually would do this. And I think it's a very charming idea.
2: Uh-huh.
0: Because you order different things. I'll take a bite of that. Oh, you're going to have the oatmeal? That's not exciting. Let's get the stack of pancakes. That's exciting.
2: For the table.
0: What time is the ideal time to have it? It's not too early to do it at 8, is it?
2: 8 is aggressive, in my opinion.
0: Because you got to get ready. You don't really have to get ready. Or do you have to get ready? 9:30? I don't want to be 10. 10's noon. Now it's noon.
2: I think 10 is... 9 is still early.
0: But if you do it at 10 and things go well, you don't get to go to lunch because you're full from the stack of pancakes at 10. I like 9. 9 is perfect.
2: Listen,
0: I'm going to do this.
2: This is your date.
0: I can't wait. By the way, all I need is the person. I can't wait. I know the place.
2: I'm sure they're lining up right now. Look at the phone lines.
0: Tanya, why are your eyes closed? What is wrong?
1: I hate the idea of a breakfast date.
0: But you don't understand how to date.
1: Yes, I do. I dated so much. Being with somebody in the morning time, I feel like my face skin isn't even like tight in the morning. Like I'm all like fluffy. And
0: we spend our lives with people in the morning time and you're just telling me this now?
2: Exactly. You're not a morning person?
1: I know. I'm a morning person, but for a first date, it's a no for me.
0: I see why it's a trend and I am into it. It's a new way, not of meeting people, but of having a good activity when you do meet someone. Coming up next at Kiss FM, the sold-out Jingle Ball tickets, Dennis Ryan's Roses.
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0: update. Here's KTLA's Ginger Chan.
1: No, I was just looking at that drive on PCH on the southbound side at El Moral, right there by the elementary school. To me, because of that crack in the, with the beach erosion, I feel like it's still closed. I'm looking at it right now. It's a pretty wide stretch that goes all the way down to about Crystal Cove State Beach. And then it looks like the closure is about Irvine Cove. So that's a pretty wide stretch of South PCH that is still shut down. Now, we know that everything along the beach portion, along PCH, between Sea Point over to the pier has reopened after there was a sighting of a shark. So that's the good news, because as I mentioned yesterday, that's a pretty wide stretch that is still closed, or was closed, I should say, now with everything reopening with the heat, but will be just a busy spot. 22 westbound side of Grand Avenue. The stall that's still sitting in the left lane, the car appears to maybe be overheating. 405 south looks really busy, but on the northbound side at Valley View, there is still some debris in lanes. Watching that 15 south at about the 74, they're talking about some tire debris that's in the right lane. And then there is some good news, because we call it the CHP. Does look slow, but that 60 eastbound side at Azusa Avenue looks like they've wrapped up that crash with a semi that had been sitting on its side. This report is sponsored by El Pollo Loco. Red sauce or green sauce? Tough choice. El Pollo Loco's new cheesy enchilada double chicken bowls have double the pollo in two delicious saucy flavors. Try one today. Let's go. Let's get loco. El Pollo Loco. I'm Ginger Chan. 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
2: Thank you, Ginger. The heat is on. Valley Village, a high of 90. If you're heading out to Disney today, Anaheim, a high of 91. And right now it is 60 in Hollywood.
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3: 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Olivia Rodrigo, Hillary Duff, and everybody, Ray, One Republic, Caller 102. 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

you think you're being cheated on, don't reach out to us. Talk to your spouse. Mm-hmm. If that doesn't go well, then you can come find us. That is where we are next at 102.7 KISS FM.

0: Adela. Ronnie is out live with Free Gas in Long Beach. A little bit later this morning, we'll go there. Shall we? It's time for Ryan's Roses. Let me grab Alexandra here, 102.7, Kiss FM. Thank you, Alexandra, for reaching out in Pico Rivera as a last resort in your relationship. If you think somebody's cheating on you and you can't figure out the answer or get to the bottom of it, you can reach out to us. You say your friend saw your husband out to dinner with another woman. And what was he doing that was so alarming?
1: Well, they were sitting at a table and she didn't want to tell me because she knew it would throw me for a loop. But she said she saw my husband after dinner with another woman. And I was like, he has client meetings all the time. I'm sure it's not a big deal. And my friend said, no, she was pregnant and he was rubbing her belly.
0: Okay. Now, I'm just asking a question to the room. If you're good friends with somebody, would they invite you to rub their belly if they were pregnant?
2: I mean, I've never experienced.
0: It's possible?
2: I would say it's possible, but not of the opposite sex.
1: I've thought of that every way, but like, I didn't even really let him rub my belly when I was pregnant, but it just, I don't know. She also said it wasn't just for a few seconds. They were sitting next to each other and he rubbed it like the entire time while they were waiting for their food. So it didn't seem like a friendly rubbing of the belly.
0: Have you brought this up to your husband?
1: I did. I mean, kind of. I asked him, have you ever been to the Olive over in Downey? And he played totally dumb. He was like, nope, never. Why? And I was like, oh, we should go there sometime. It looks good. I just kind of totally chickened out.
0: All right. I'm going to put you on hold here. Let us see what we can find out. Because if he's rubbing another woman's belly, a lot of questions here. A lot of questions.
2: Yeah, I feel like as a married man, you just don't do that.
0: Or is it his?

0: about to make the call on Ryan's Roses. If you just got here, it's Kiss FM. Good timing. We met Alexandra a minute ago. She said that her husband was out to dinner with another woman, and he was rubbing her pregnant belly, and she cannot figure out why. She's very concerned, obviously, about this. So the questions are, why was he doing it? That's very, it's very intimate. And then even further, does he have a connection to that baby?
1: Right.
0: So we've got Alexandra on the line before we make the call. Alexandra, you had an idea. What do you want to suggest?
2: I was wondering, could Tanya offer some themes for the bouquets? Like, you could say, like, oh, we have some that say happy birthday or happy anniversary, mom-to-be, Halloween, or whatever. I just think if he hears mom-to-be, he'll probably jump on that.
1: Yes, I can definitely do that.
0: All right, Tanya, it's on you.
1: Okay.
0: Be very quiet. We're going to call him and see if we can find out. Good luck, Alexandra.
2: Okay.
3: This is Dominic.
1: Hi, Dominic. My name is Rachel. I'm from a new flower shop called Rachel's Roses here in Pico Rivera. I'm calling because you have been selected today to receive a free dozen red roses. They're gorgeous, and I don't need anything from you, no credit card information. All I need is the name of the person that you want to send them to with a note. We have beautiful bouquets. We have happy anniversary. We have happy birthday. We have mom to be. We have...
3: You said a dozen?
1: Yes, a dozen.
3: That's expensive. How many people are you doing this for? Jeez.
1: We're doing 5 a month right now.
3: Oh, okay. I get it. So hold on. You have, you said you have mom to be?
1: Yes. It's a beautiful, I can do pink or blue or white. They're gorgeous.
3: So, I mean, for me, on my end, I don't have to, I'm not like subscribed to anything. Do I have to give a credit card or anything like that?
1: Nope. I don't need any credit card information from you. Just the name of the person you want to send them to and a note, and I'll get them there by lunch.
3: Well, dang, that sounds pretty good. Do you have a, wow, this is serendipitous. Do you have like, a pink theme or anything like that for the mom to be? It's a girl, so I'm just.
1: Yes, we have a gorgeous pink rose bouquet. I can put a little teddy bear in there for you. It's stunning. Let me just get the name of the person you want to send them to.
3: Sure. Yeah. It's Danielle with 2 L's.
1: Okay. And what do you want to put on the note?
3: You can just put down something like, I can't wait to meet, my little daddy's girl. How about that?
1: Oh, my.
3: And you can do daddy's girl, like in, like quotations or something.
1: Oh, that's so sweet, Dominic.
0: Dominic, yeah. Your voice is being broadcast on the radio, and I have your wife, not Danielle, Alexandra, on the line. Can you explain what's going on? I'm confused.
3: I'm a little confused, too, because I'm not married.
1: Huh?
0: Alexandra, is this your husband, Dominic, that you told me about?
2: I
3: got Alexandra and I got divorced about a year ago.
0: Alexandra, is that true?
2: Well, yeah, but were you ever going to tell me at some point?
3: Yes, of course I was going to tell. What are you doing right now? What is this?
2: Were you going to tell your sons that they were about to have a baby sister?
3: Yeah, I was going to tell anybody that would need to know when the time was right. Why? I just don't understand why you're doing this. Why are you having people call me? And I'm like literally supposed to be going back to work right now.
2: Well, I asked you if you'd been to the Olive, and you said no. And Jamie said she saw you at the Olive with some woman, Danielle, apparently, and you were rubbing your belly, and you lied to me.
3: I cannot believe
1: this. You're not married.
3: No, she's not married to me at all.
0: So, Dominic, just so you know, we're caught in the middle of this. She reached out to us saying she thinks you're cheating on her with another woman because somebody saw you out rubbing, obviously Danielle is her name, her stomach, her pregnant stomach. And so we were calling to find out what's going on. But, Alexandra, you weren't forthcoming with us about the status of your relationship with Dominic not being active. So we are going to get out of this. Dominic, it sounds like you're completely not with Alexandra. You're expecting a child. Congratulations, and I hope everything goes well.
1: Yeah.
3: Yeah, and I don't want to disparage Alexandra. I mean, look, I know this has been tough for everybody, but this is borderline, like, extremely inappropriate and a little bit, I'm not going to say crazy, but it's like, it's a little bit much. What
0: we understand. We're gonna take you both off the air. Thank you very much, Dominic. And Alexandra, please, I wish you'd given us that information. That makes a difference.
1: Huge difference.
0: Ryan's Roses, Kiss FM. I had not thought that through. That did not take a turn on me. I did not think that was the direction that call was going to go.
1: Same.

0: 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So we got duped.
1: Yep.
0: They're not together. She didn't tell me that. And he has moved on. And that's what happens.
1: Mm-hmm. We get used.
0: Ryan's roses. 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
3: Well, Southern California Edison warned public safety power shutoffs may be in effect due to elevated wildfire risks. A property owner has filed plans to replace Santa Monica's Mel's Drive-In with an 8-story apartment building, but preservationists are trying to protect the 1959 landmark. Inglewood city officials are launching an audit of SoFi Stadium, claiming the venue could owe the city years of ticket taxes. And the Dodgers lost another one last night, putting them on the brink of elimination. Game 4, as we know, is tonight, 5 o'clock, Dodger Stadium. Now a look at traffic with KTLA's Ginger Chan.
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2: We make it easy.
5: So the 101 southbound side, right about Coldwater Canyon Road, which is always a busy spot, we have this crash. It looks like the cars are stuck together, so in order to peel them apart, they may need a special tow unit. The right lane is now blocked here. 405 North, at about Roscoe Boulevard, it's this bucket that's now kicking in and out of the, right lane. That is already kind of a touch-and-go drive. South is always very busy, right? 118 West at Balboa Avenue, we have this stall that's also sitting in the middle lanes. We have a lot of things that are still in lane, so that's a tough one. The 22 East at the 405, however, the crash is out of the way, but not off the freeway, and that's still going to be a bit of a slow ride. 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
3: Thank you, Ginger. Temps are going to be in the low 90s in Toluca Lake. Cypress, a high of 90 for you. And right now it is 61 in Hollywood.
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Olivia Dean, it's Man I Need, 102.7, Kiss FM, into Olivia Rodrigo, going to be at our Jingle Ball, presented by Capital One. Your sold-out tickets, about 7:35. Hey, Ronnie is out in Long Beach. I see him on the line with free gas for you in Long Beach next on Kiss.

0: Olivia Rodrigo dropped dead. It's 102.7 Kiss FM. Oh, last night, meaning yesterday late afternoon, because my bedtime was 7:42. It was fun. You guys at the pumpkin patch. Ronnie was out there in his sheer. And now he's out. You are busy, Ronnie. No sleep. No sleep for Ronnie Henry. Straight from the pumpkin patch yesterday with Sisney and Tanya, myself. Right into Free Gas in Long Beach. Good morning, Ronnie.
1: Good morning, you guys.
0: You don't sound, you do sound like you were at the pumpkin patch last night, actually.
2: Yeah, it's a rager.
1: Do I sound tired? Yeah. I am a little sleepy this morning.
0: You don't drink coffee?
1: I don't drink coffee. I haven't even had my morning water yet. That's like normally what wakes me up is water.
0: Oof. The research shows that one year, I think after 1 year of working with me, everyone turns to coffee.
2: It's true. Right?
0: That's what happens.
1: Oh, well, what's your coffee order?
0: Mine's strong black coffee.
2: For now.
1: Oh.
0: For now. I only drink strong. That's all I have, strong black coffee.
2: Always been a black coffee drinker.
0: Even when I went bike riding with Ted, I had coffee in the morning. He goes, oh, your coffee's too strong. I'm like, it's not too strong. Anyway, Ronnie, you've got Free Gas in Long Beach. Tell me about it.
1: Yes. Boy in a Mercedes. So, let's see. Right now. Excuse me, sir.
0: I think he's in his pajamas.
1: Wait, you said I'm in my pajamas?
2: We're like, wake it up, Ronnie.
1: I'm actually dressed very nice today.
0: Okay.
1: I'm wearing white. This man's just looking at me crazy. Sorry. Excuse me, sir. My name is Ronnie. I work with Kiss FM. We would love to fill up your gas tank this morning. Do you want free gas?
3: Yes.
1: Oh, okay. I have Ryan on the phone. He wants to talk to you.
3: Hi.
0: Hi. What's your name?
3: My name's James.
0: James, it is Ryan Seacrest. We're on Kiss FM in the morning. That's Ronnie who works with us here on the morning show. How you doing, James?
3: I'm doing great. How are you?
0: Super good. So he said that we're going to fill your tank up, which we are. You don't have to do anything, answer any questions, be a certain caller. We are just showing up to take care of it for you.
3: Oh, my God. Thank you so much.
0: Where are you headed, James?
3: I'm headed to work.
0: Where do you work, James?
3: I'm working at school. I'm a substitute teacher.
0: Amazing. And are the kids nice to you, or do they love a day with a sub?
3: They love me. I'm the best.
0: You are the best. You sound like it. Do you drink coffee? What's your coffee order?
3: I like a caramel macchiato.
2: Nice.
0: Man, that is a trick or treat.
2: Yeah.
0: That's a real treat in the morning. All right, we're going to fill up that tank. That is Ronnie. He'll take care of you. James, good luck today with the kids. Thanks for listening to us.
3: Thank you so much. Have a
0: good
3: day.
0: You got it, buddy. All right, you too.
2: Bye, James.
3: Hello.
0: Ronnie, your work is unparalleled. Thank you. We'll check back in with
3: you
0: a little bit
3: guys.
0: More free gas in Long Beach. Ronnie, he's wearing white today. Look for him in the Kiss vehicle at a gas station soon.
3: Talk to you guys later.
0: Bye. See, he sounds awake now. He's all fired up now. Coming up next, we pay a bill.
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3: So Topanga Canyon Boulevard, I'm just going to run the length of it, okay? It is between. The closure is between. In my opinion, what I'm seeing here. Wait a minute. I'm just looking at something on Mulholland now. Okay. It is between basically that 118 split heading south all the way down to PCH and vice versa. Now, I mean, you can say it's like in Mulholland, but the length of it. And this is terrible for Topanga Canyon Boulevard. Terrible. For PCH, you have to know how bad it is. And if you can avoid it, I would definitely do that. You know, what the deputies are doing is they're screening people to see if they have ID, to say that they either live in the area or are working in the area. And if you're not, they're going to turn you around. Okay, so you do have to be prepared for that as well. 101 East said about, let's see, they're putting this one at Ventura Boulevard, so east almost south. We have this crash. It looks like everybody's okay, but they're exchanging information, trying to figure out whose fault it was. I'm going to look here on the 60 westbound side of St. Gabriel Boulevard. That's where... This is such a strange situation. It's a crash. I think that everybody out of lanes. The thing is, the drivers are so angry at each other, they're throwing stuff at each other. So yes, that is a bit of a distraction. 91 westbound side of the 241 split. We got a stall. 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I'm Ginger Chan. 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
2: Thank you, Ginger. Hot today and windy in some areas. Encino, a high of 91. Marina Del Rey, a high of 81. And right now, it is 63 in Hollywood.
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0: 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All right. So next we have a caller who's supposed to go on a cruise for a friend's bachelorette party. Oh, but just found out it's 4 to a room and wants to bail. 4 to a room. I don't know if you can bail on that. One of my favorites, Akon.
1: That's how cruises are.
0: Remember this one?

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1: All right, we are going to take Jasmine here at 800-520-1027. Ronnie earlier was talking about this great idea. I love it. He went on a cruise with his mom, just the two of them, and he said really the major negative was he couldn't hook up with somebody, and that was our takeaway.
2: Yeah, literally so crazy.
1: Jasmine is on the phone, and you're also going on a cruise. It's a bachelorette party cruise, Jasmine?
3: Yes, and I don't know these women. We live in different cities, and I asked my friend if I could get my own room, and she says, oh, it's fully booked, and that's why we're all sharing. So now I'm honestly thinking about backing out completely. I don't want to spend a bunch of money on a trip where I'm going to be uncomfortable the entire time, sleeping 3 feet away from people that I've never met.
1: You don't know.
2: Yeah.
3: Yeah. Mm-hmm.
1: Now, so the only person you know is the bride?
3: Yeah. I mean, like, her cousin, I met her once, but, like, yeah, pretty much the only person I know is the bride. We're all going to be drinking, and I don't know how people act when they drink. It's going to be crazy.
1: Not like they act when they don't drink. I can tell you for a fact, and I don't know any of that.
3: Yeah, for sure.
1: So, first thing I think about is you need to check. I don't know how far out you are, but usually there's a deposit cancellation policy. You may not be able to get your money back yet. Or now, at whatever stage you're in. Because if you've already paid and you can't get out of it, you got to go. You don't want to waste the money.
2: Well, no. The friends are counting on her. If she bails and then there are just three in the room, their price is going to go up. You know
1: what
2: I
1: mean? But she loses her money.
3: Totally.
1: Can I just be candid with you, Jasmine? I know we just met, but to me, this is about earplugs, an eye mask, and some Zen tea. And you just grin and bear it.
3: Okay, yeah, that makes sense.
1: For the good of the bride, for the good of the friendship, grin and bear it. I think you do it for your friend.
3: Cool, I'll tough it out. Thank you so much.
1: Let's go. Coming up next, tickets to our sold-out Jingle Ball presented by Capital One.
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0: Saturday, October 17th, Miami won't be just a place.
1: It'll be the place everybody wants to be.
0: Anuel AA.
1: Mike Towers. Barruco.
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1: Eladio Carrion.
0: Floyd Menor.
1: Gracie. Ale.
0: Ray Tony. And El Abusador, Los Titis.
1: And receiving the Corazon Latino Award, Lin-Manuel Miranda. 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

0: left lanes here. The type of involving at least two cars. I think everybody's okay, though, because they're all outside trying to figure out whose fault it was, that kind of thing. Moving over to look at the 10 westbound side of Crenshaw Boulevard. That wreck is now over to the right shoulder, but a busy one. Always busy in that stretch of the 10, right? 5 north of Jeffrey Road. Looks like the on-ramp taken up with a crash. 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
1: Thank you, Ginger. Those Santa Ana winds are in full effect today. Sunset Beach, a high of 85. Canyon Country, a high of 88. And right now, it is 66 in Hollywood.
2: We are going to get you to call in now if you want to go to Jingle Ball. 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
3: Oh.
2: For Jingle Ball tickets. 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
3: Never.
2: Okay. 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

0: 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Coming up 9:10, another shot to get your bills paid. We pay your bills. Jessica's in Carson. Good morning, Jess.
1: Hey, Ryan. How are you?
0: I'm good. How are you doing?
1: I'm good. I'm so excited. I'm a huge Olivia Rodrigo fan, so I really want to go see her.
0: Perfect. So I've got tickets for you to win right now to see her and everybody at our sold-out Jingle Ball. It is the game you might have heard about. It's called Olivia or Shakespeare.
2: Olivia Rodrigo or Shakespeare.
0: Have you heard of it?
1: No.
0: All right, well, then allow me to explain. I'll read you a sentence. You tell me if it's an Olivia Rodrigo lyric or a line from one of Shakespeare's plays. It's all in the title. Here we go. You got to get three right before you get three wrong. Shall we?
1: Okay, sounds good.
0: I thought, and I'll just read them as me, okay? I'm not going to perform them. I thought my heart was detached from all the sunlight of your past. Is that Olivia Rodrigo or Shakespeare?
1: I'm going to say Shakespeare.
0: No, it's actually Olivia Rodrigo. That's a compliment then, huh? Yeah. Happier off her Sour album. All right, next one. Love is merely a madness. Who's that?
1: I'm going to say Shakespeare.
0: Yes, yay! It is Shakespeare. Nice. Good job. Okay, the next one. Olivia Rodrigo or Shakespeare said, love looks not with the eyes, but with the mind.
1: Shakespeare.
0: You can tell by the order of the words there, right? Yeah. That old structure of the sentence. Okay, so you got two down. You need one more to win. You go see Olivia Rodrigo. Like cutting her down will make you miss my wretched heart. Is that Shakespeare or Olivia Rodrigo?
1: I'm going to say Olivia Rodrigo.
0: Correct. You're going to see her at our show.
1: Yay.
0: Enough
1: oh
0: for
1: my
0: you
1: God,
0: off
1: thank
0: sour.
1: Thank you so much.
0: You're welcome,
1: I'm
0: Jessica.
1: So excited.
0: We will see you there. Have a wonderful day.
1: Thank you. You too.
0: Okay. 102.7 Kiss FM. Sisney's got you with what's new this morning next.
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1: You know, I was just looking at some of the real-time traffic maps, and all around there are some major hot spots. So I do want you to be prepared for some of the heavy delays that we have. This 5 southbound side at J. Sarah. So it is it's debris that's in lanes. The truck that dropped all the debris might be in the process of stopping so he can grab all the stuff that he left into the roadway. 22 eastbound side of Beach Boulevard. There's more debris here that's in the right lane. So sometimes debris can really mess and jam up your drive. And sometimes CHP has to stop lanes in order to clear it. 210 West at about Cherry Avenue. Let's see. Okay, so the crash is out of lanes, but not off the freeway. I have a reporter who's on Topanga Canyon Boulevard at PCH saying that some of those delays are starting to dissipate. We hope that's the case. My real-time traffic maps are showing me still some heavy conditions that remain. 405 northbound side at Imperial Highway, just some kind of stall that's here. 5 south at Broadway, so it's right there by the 110. The northbound side is a different spot, but southbound side is closer to the 110. Looks like we have a hit-and-run crash with a tractor trailer, and that is making things a little bit slow. 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I'm Ginger Chan. 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
2: Thank you, Ginger. It is going to be hot today, a high of 88 in Long Beach. Windy and Glendale, a high of 90. And right now, it is 68 in Hollywood.
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0: Kiss FM, Ryan's Roses, after 9. Sisney, what's new?
1: Parks and trails throughout the Santa Monica Mountains will be closed through at least Saturday due to the increased threat of wildfires. A massive sinkhole opened up yesterday on a residential street in Los Feliz, nearly swallowing a Spectrum van as water from a water main break flooded the area. And Netflix is laying off about 1,000 employees, about 6% of its workforce, in their largest round of job cuts ever. And that's what's new this morning.
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0: It's Kiss. Raven Lynae. Got your free gas, about to pay a bill. Ryan's Roses, all on the list before 10 o'clock. Ronnie Henry, out, his following him to get the free gas this morning. Long Beach has been his destination. So far, James, the substitute teacher, got some free gas on his way into class this morning. Now, Ronnie, what you got for us out there live with free gas filling up people's tanks?
1: Good morning. I had to go to a different gas station. The gas station I was at was empty, so I'm literally still en route to fill people up.
0: Okay. All right. Well, we'll check back in with you in a few minutes. Empty gas station. Okay. That is rare.
1: Wow. I know.
0: Okay, it's Ronnie.
1: Like people are well on their way.
0: Do you have our number?
1: Yes.
0: Okay, so call back. Call back when you're ready.
1: I'll talk to you soon.
0: All right, thank you. Did he stay out after we went to the pumpkin patch last night?
2: He must have gone somewhere else. Oh!
0: We went and did the pumpkins at 5 o'clock. Where did he go afterwards?
3: Ella Langley at the Greek.
0: Is that why his voice is raspy?
3: 100%. Yes. 100%.
0: All right, how was Ella Langley, Ron? He's back on the phone all of a sudden quickly. Yeah. You found somebody. How was Ella Langley last night?
1: She was so good. You know, she was in Texas. This is why I have no voice. But she was in Texas was so good live. I had such a good time.
0: I know you did, and I can hear it. There's proof right now. Ronnie, tell me who else is going to have a good time with you this morning getting their tank filled up.
1: Hi, sir. She's my voice. My name is Ronnie. I'm with Kiss FM. You see our cars right here. We would love to fill up your gas tank this morning.
4: Yes, please.
1: I have Ryan Seacrest on the phone. He wants to speak to you.
4: Okay. Hello?
0: Hi, that was easy. Yes, please, done. Fill it up. Who's this?
4: Yes. My name's Paul.
0: Hey, Paul, Ryan Seacrest. How are you, brother?
4: Good. How are you?
0: I'm good, thanks. What are you up to this morning, Paul? Where are you headed?
4: No, I'm heading back home, actually.
0: Were you working?
4: Yeah.
0: God, I mean, I don't want to ask too many questions. Where were you last night? Were you with Ronnie? Okay.
4: Yeah.
0: Don't worry, because you're on the air. We are going to set you up with a full tank of gas, and you'll be on your way. That's it. No
4: awesome.
0: Strings.
4: Thank you.
0: You got it, bro. Thanks for listening to us. You take care, Paul.
4: Thank you so much.
0: Okay, bye. You know, as soon as I said, where are you coming from? I thought, oh, wrong question.
2: Yeah.
0: Be careful. I don't know.
2: Right.
0: And then just say, work, right? Work. Yeah, mm-hmm. Sure. Throw it out there. Ronnie, free gas. Thank you, Ronnie.
1: Bye, you guys.
2: Bye.
0: Where's he going tomorrow?
2: Seal Beach.
1: Seal Beach. Okay. I've never been there before, so I'm excited.
2: You're going to love it. That's like where Tanya and I grew up.
5: Yeah.
1: Yay. Give me some recommendations.
3: Oh, my God. Nick's Burrito. Nick's Deli. Get the Nick's Burrito. Yes.
1: All right.
0: He doesn't sound like a burrito guy. All right. Thanks, Ronnie. We'll talk to you later. Good job out in Long Beach this morning with the free gas. We're paying a bill next.
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if you think you're being cheated on, don't reach out to us. Talk to your spouse. If that doesn't go well, then you can come find us. 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

0: It's time for Ryan's Roses. Let me grab Alexandra here, 102.7 Kiss FM. Thank you, Alexandra, for reaching out and Pico Rivera as a last resort in your relationship. If you think somebody's cheating on you and you can't figure out the answer or get to the bottom of it, you can reach out to us. You say your friend saw your husband out to dinner with another woman. And what was he doing that was so alarming?
1: Well, they were sitting at a table and she didn't want to tell me because she knew it would throw me for a loop. But she said she saw my husband after dinner with another woman. And I was like, he has client meetings all the time. I'm sure it's not a big deal. And my friend said, no, she was pregnant and he was rubbing her belly.
0: Okay. Now, I'm just asking a question to the room. If you're good friends with somebody, would they invite you to rub their belly if they're pregnant?
2: I mean, I've never experienced.
0: It's possible.
2: I would say it's possible, but not of the opposite sex.
1: I've thought of that every way, but like I didn't even really let him rub my belly when I was pregnant, but it just, I don't know. She also said it wasn't just for a few seconds. They were sitting next to each other and he rubbed it like the entire time while they were waiting for their food. So it didn't seem like a friendly rubbing of the belly.
0: Have you brought this up to your husband?
1: I did. I mean, kind of. I asked him, have you ever been to the Olive over in Downey? And he played totally dumb. He was like, nope, never. Why? And I was like, oh, we should go there sometime. It looks good. I just kind of totally chickened out.
0: All right. I'm going to put you on hold here. Let us see if we can find out. Because if he's rubbing another woman's belly, a lot of questions here. A lot of questions.
2: Yeah, I feel like as a married man, you just don't do that.
0: Or is it his?
2: Exactly.
0: It's Ryan's Roses, Kiss FM.
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0: about to make the call on Ryan's roses. If you just got here, it's Kiss FM. Good timing. We met Alexandra a minute ago. She said that her husband was out to dinner with another woman, and he was rubbing her pregnant belly, and she cannot figure out why. She's very concerned, obviously, about this. So the questions are, why was he doing it? That's very, it's very intimate. And then even further, does he have a connection to that baby?
1: Right.
0: So we've got Alexandra on the line before we make the call. Alexandra, you had an idea. What do you want to suggest?
2: I was wondering, could Tanya offer some themes for the bouquets? Like you could say like, oh, we have some that say happy birthday or happy anniversary, mom-to-be, Halloween or whatever. I just think if he hears mom-to-be, he'll probably jump on that.
1: Yes, I can definitely do that.
0: All right, Tanya, it's on you.
1: Okay.
0: Be very quiet. We're going to call him and see if we can find out. Good luck, Alexandra.
2: Okay.
3: This is Dominic.
1: Hi, Dominic. My name is Rachel. I'm from a new flower shop called Rachel's Roses here in Pico Rivera. I'm calling because you have been selected today to receive a free dozen red roses. They're gorgeous, and I don't need anything from you, no credit card information. All I need is the name of the person that you want to send them to with a note. We have beautiful bouquets. We have happy anniversary. We have happy birthday. We have mom to be. We have...
3: You said a dozen?
1: Yes, a dozen.
3: That's expensive. How many people are you doing this for? Jeez.
1: We're doing 5 a month right now.
3: Oh, okay. I get it. So hold on. You have you said you have mom to be?
1: Yes. It's a beautiful, I can do pink or blue or white. They're gorgeous.
3: So, I mean, for me, on my end, I don't have to, I'm not like subscribed to anything. I have to give a credit card or anything like that?
1: Nope. I don't need any credit card information from you. Just the name of the person you want to send them to and a note, and I'll get them there by lunch.
3: Well, dang, that sounds pretty good. Do you have a... Wow, this is serendipitous. Do you have like a pink theme or anything like that for the mom to be? It's a girl, so I'm just...
1: Yes, we have a gorgeous pink rose bouquet. I can put a little teddy bear in there for you. It's stunning. Let me just get the name of the person you want to send them to.
3: Sure. Yeah. It's Danielle with 2 L's.
1: Okay. And what do you want to put on the note?
3: You can just put down something like I can't wait to meet my little daddy's girl. How about that?
1: Oh, my.
3: And you can do daddy's girl like in like quotations or something.
1: Oh, that's so sweet, Dominic.
0: Dominic, yeah. Your voice is being broadcast on the radio, and I have your wife, not Danielle, Alexandra, on the line. Can you explain what's going on? I'm confused.
3: I'm a little confused, too, because I'm not married.
1: Huh?
0: Alexandra, is this your husband, Dominic, that you told me about?
2: Alexandra
3: and I got divorced about a year ago.
0: Alexandra, is that true?
2: Well, yeah, but were you ever going to tell me at some point?
3: Yes, of course I was going to tell. What are you doing right now? What is this?
2: Were you going to tell your sons that they were about to have a baby sister?
3: Yeah, I was going to tell anybody that would need to know when the time was right. Why? I just don't understand why you're doing this. Why are you having people call me? And I'm like literally supposed to be going back to work right now.
2: Well, I asked you if you'd been to the Olive and you said no. And Jamie said she saw you at the Olive with some woman, Danielle, apparently, and you were rubbing your belly and you lied to me.
3: I cannot believe it.
1: You're not married.
3: No, she's not married to me at all.
0: So, Dominic, just so you know, we're caught in the middle of this. She reached out to us saying she thinks you're cheating on her with another woman because somebody saw you out rubbing, obviously Danielle is her name, her pregnant stomach. And so we were calling to find out what's going on. But, Alexandra, you weren't forthcoming with us about the status of your relationship with Dominic not being active. So we are going to get out of this. Dominic, it sounds like you're completely not with Alexandra. You're expecting a child. Congratulations, and I hope everything goes well.
1: Yeah.
3: Yeah, and I don't want to disparage Alexandra. I mean, look, I know this has been tough for everybody, but this is borderline, like, extremely inappropriate and a little bit, I'm not going to say crazy, but it's like, it's a little bit much.
0: We understand. We're gonna take you both off the air. Thank you very much, Dominic. And Alexandra, please, I wish you'd given us that information. That makes a difference.
1: Huge difference.
0: Ryan's Roses, Kiss FM. I had not thought that through. That did not take a turn on me. I did not think that was the direction that call was going to go.
1: Same.

0: XFM, a quote of the day for this Thursday the 15th. So when you're going to the store, keep this in mind, you'll probably buy less stuff. Choose a basket over a cart. I go back and forth on that because
1: I'll never do that.
0: Really? Well, you got a family. It's just party like, oh uno. I can grab the basket and get in and out with my pretzels and my snacks. But if you do have the basket, you cannot fit as much into it. You just got to lug that thing around. So you're going to buy less stuff.
1: I always see those people and I think they're so chic. It's like, look at you with your basket and your apple. Your one apple.
0: One apple to just whisking in and whisking out in their yoga clothes.
1: Like so overflowed and like I'm pushing it down the aisle.
2: I never grab a basket. Even if I grab like five things, I always grab a cart because then you don't have to carry it.
0: Yeah, but you have a family.
2: I know, right? But still, even if I'm going in to grab just a few things.
0: How many people tonight? All right, today's quote. In a world where people always want something from you, this is very good.

It's Kiss, almost 10 o'clock. It's going to wrap it up for us. Ronnie will be in Seal Beach tomorrow with that free gas. He was in Long Beach all morning today. Also, Halloween, if you're stocking up on Halloween treats, this item is having a moment up over 500% in the past few years. 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

0: could ever say.
1: Oh my God, did you hear that?
2: It's time to spill it. Here's your 1 minute tea with Sissany.
3: Well, Hillary Swank is expecting her third child at age 52, announcing that she and her husband, Philip, are expanding their family. They already have 3-year-old twins. Todd and Julie Chrisley are in trouble once again with the IRS. The couple has more than $1.5 million in unpaid federal taxes from the years 2021 and 2022. Parks and trails throughout the Santa Monica Mountains will be closed throughout at least Saturday due to the increased threat of wildfires. A massive sinkhole opened up yesterday on a residential street in Los Feliz, nearly swallowing a Spectrum van as water from a water main break flooded the area. Netflix is laying off about 1,000 employees, about 6% of its workforce, in their largest round of job cuts ever. A property owner has filed plans to replace Santa Monica's Mel's Drive-In with an 8-story apartment building, but preservationists are trying to protect the 1959 landmark. And the Dodgers lost another one last night, putting them on the brink of elimination. Game 4 is tonight at 5 at Dodger Stadium. And that is your 1 minute tea. 102.7
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Our Jingle Ball presented by Capital One is sold out. One Republic, Olivia Rodrigo, Hillary Duff, Ray, and so many more. The only way in is to win. Make sure you wake up with us tomorrow morning right here on Kiss.

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Go Dodgers! Oh my gosh, please, please win tonight. Game 4 is at 5 at Dodger Stadium. We need to win. Go Dodgers!

0: 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We are LA's number one hit music station. Hey, what up? It's Sisney on your Thursday. That game last night, I don't even want to talk about it, but let's just focus on today. Go Dodgers. Tonight, your back-to-back world champion Dodgers are going to be taking on the Brewers, okay? We need this win. Otherwise, we're on the brink of elimination. Game four, tonight at 5, Dodgers Stadium. Of course, you can listen on our sister station, AM570 LA Sports. 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
0: 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My name is EJ, and for Gabby on a Thursday morning, let's get this thing going, y'all. Hey.

0: presented by Capital One. 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My name is EJ, and for Gabby, what are you doing?
1: I'm driving to pick up my boyfriend from work.
0: You got to pick him up? 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

0: 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It's EJ and for Gabby. 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

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This is Shantae. Let's go. 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

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Who wants Lola Young tickets? You know she's going to be at the Greek Theater May 4th. 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

0: 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My name is EJ. You're in Canoga Park. What are you up to right now?
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1: Oh, no. 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

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I'm sorry. 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

0: 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My name is EJ. Is it toxic to go through your partner's phone? How do you feel about that?
1: Yes. But honestly, if you have to, you go do it. I mean,
0: where is the trust? You're supposed to trust your man. You can't be going through his phone.
1: Well, if they give you a reason not to trust them, then, you know.
0: I feel like you should ask him before you go through the phone just to see what's up.
1: But you don't know if he's going to be truthful. I mean, men are men.
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Yeah, it's true. I read it on

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Did you see how Netflix is going to release a Dejan Love documentary, apparently about this guy who was scamming, allegedly, ladies out of money? Let me tell you something. When they release this, I'm going to be there front and center watching, y'all. It's Kiss.

0: Yo, Zara Larsson, Midnight Sun on 102.7 Kiss FM. We are LA's number one hit music station, and my name is EJ. 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
1: 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Like, if they're not making you feel secure, then talk about that.
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Yo, Rihanna's on 102.7 Kiss FM, LA's number one hit music station. My name is EJ. Yo, that wind outside is straight up disrespectful. So if you're wearing a wig, make sure you tie it down because I don't want it flying away. Teddy Swims, Mr. Know-It-All, 102.7 Kiss FM.

0: Yo, Teddy Swims, Mr. Know-It-All. It's 102.7 KISS FM. We are LA's number one hit music station. Appreciate you hanging out on this Thursday afternoon. My name is EJ. And for Gabby, question. Is it toxic to go through your partner's phone?
1: I don't think that it's toxic to go through your boyfriend's phone.
0: Wait, you don't think it's toxic? Why not?
1: I think it's a toxic trait, but I think that it is what you do afterwards is what makes you toxic. Like, are you crazy or not?
0: Okay, so what if you see something in the phone that you don't like? Then what do you do?
1: Okay, we need to have a conversation.
0: But he's going to be like, how'd you even find that out?
1: I went through your phone.
0: Brooklyn, with a name like Brooklyn, you talk, you a lot of toxic.
1: I'm a Capricorn.
0: Oh, you don't, say no more. Say no more.
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I hope this win works in our favor for the Dodger game that's going to be popping off this afternoon at 5 o'clock. We need this win, y'all. 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
2: 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My name is EJ. We're on the commercial free. Shout out to Tyla. Did you see how she launches That Girl Music Scholarships to empower the next generation of female artists? I think that's so dope that she's doing that, y'all. Tyla and Zara Larson, she did it again.

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2: Dear Dodgers, today is the day. I know it's an uphill battle. It's uphill, one word or two. UPHI. Uphill battle, but one game at a time. Just one game. Underline. Sincerely, JoJo on the radio. Kiss it. We get this to Dodgers Day. Coming up at 3:30, of course. 3:30 therapy after 4. Joe Bros tickets. Let's go, Dodgers! My God.
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2: Joe Bros tickets after 4. Jonas Brothers tickets after 4. 3:30 Therapy, man. 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Father Andrew from St. Pancratius in Lakewood. Big time Dodger fan. Back for another prayer, because today it's all or nothing. Father Andrew, let's go.
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2: Commercial free next. Joe Bros tickets before 5. Of course, Dodgers playing at 5 o'clock. Big game, man. Everybody's thinking, oh my God, it's all over. We're screwed, you know. No, we're not. Listen, we're Fiata. Hello?
3: JoJo, I'm here for you.
2: All right, Dodger fans, I want you to hear this. Some of you guys already know this, but before you think everything is all, we're done, listen to this.
3: As a Red Sox fan my entire life, I know the feeling. I know what it feels to be down 3, right?
2: It's not good. It's not good.
3: It's not good. It doesn't feel good. Your heart, you're like, man, it's over. Well, it's not over, JoJo. There's one game left.
2: Talk to me.
3: And I'm going to bring you back to this one moment. I don't know if you remember this moment, but it was 2004. It was the ALCS. It was game 4. Yankees versus the Red Sox. We're down 3 games. Everybody's got us. It's over. It's not happening. The curse of the Bambino is true. The Red Sox can't get past the Yankees. They can't win a World Series. All of the things. The Yankees were leading 4-3. We're in the 9th inning. This is it. The last shot.
2: Ugh.
3: Do you know who was on first base at that moment?
2: Who was on first base?
3: Dave Roberts. That's right. The coach of the Dodgers.
2: Oh, my God.
3: He played for that Red Sox 04 team. And you know what he did?
2: What'd he do?
3: In the 9th, down 1, he stole second base. And then do you know what happened? There was a single by Bill Mueller, and that tied the game. Went into extra innings. In the 12th inning, David Ortiz steps off and hits a walk-off home run. We ended up winning 6-4 in the 12th. Do you know who started that rally?
2: Dave Roberts.
3: Your coach, Dave Roberts. He started it. They went on to win the next 3 games to go to the World Series, and then they won 4 straight against the Cardinals to win the 04 World Series. Moral to the story is only one team in baseball history has come back down 3. So now, can Dave Roberts, being on the Dodgers, do it again for the second time in baseball history for the NLCS? I'm just saying, you can't write this script, JoJo. Believe in your Dodgers. Let's go, Dodgers.
2: God, I'm ready to run through a dang wall. Let's go!
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Rodrigo. She's going to be at our Kiss Jingle Ball presented by Capital One. Sold out. You got to win them tickets. Seacrest has another chance to win tomorrow morning. Also, Joe Bros tickets. Giving out Jonas Brothers tickets. 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

your phone. All the KISS studios right now, caller 102, Joe Bros. Hollywood Bowl on November 19th, which, by the way, these tickets are on sale now, Ticketmaster.com. But

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